Operating on TAC 1. That'll put it just about perfect for when they get there.

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1: Safer.

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1: No, she's just...

0: Lab has been tested and ventilated. 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
1: Lab has been tested and ventilated. 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
1: I have variable information. All I have this time is single vehicle with entrapment. That's it.
2: Okay, we still have coverage in-house. Help them roll the second annual.
1: Massachusetts, we'll have the ambulance response, 23.
2: Hanover, Hanover, Cohen.
1: Good, Chief.
2: I think I just passed by that. Did not seem like much, but I'm turning around and give you an update shortly.
1: Great, Chief. It looks like it came into a telematics or like an OnStar type company. With unknown any information, the alarm company says they had involved in entrapment and something like
2: you. Okay, I saw a single car pulled over the four ways on. I'll be off in just a minute.

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1: Go ahead,
0: man. And upstairs on.
1: 3 5 20.
0: Carl, when you arrive in 2031. 2031.

0: Hanover from Lime Rose Command.
1: Lime Rose Command.
0: Confirming this is a deer strike. Minor damage to the vehicle. Two occupants, not complaining of any injuries, but have the engine and one ambulance continue. Everybody else can cancel.
1: Okay, one ambulance, one engine to continue. No entrapment, minor vehicle damage. 2032. Ambulance 2, you return.
2: Ambulance 2, return.

0: Yeah. Jaffrey, come in.
1: Thank you.

0: top floor, climb up our stretcher spot to 45 Central Street, Unit 3, for smoke detector issues. 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
1: Fire alarm, message 3,
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0: 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Dispatch it.
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0: Can over dispatch, can an ambulance 3? Can an ambulance 3? Ambulance 3, back in quarters.
1: In quarters, 2046.
2: Head over front, camera engine 6. Company is under control. 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We'll be attending to sign off.
1: To sign off. 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

0: vehicle from here. We're able to report.
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0: Two patients signing off, so we're clear in service.
1: Three Charlie, finish that off, 26.
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DVA2, you're returning with a refusal AMA 2049.

attention, level interest. Now, request a dispatch to 113 Ellison Loop for a 55-year-old female who is sick. She's been vomiting and cannot stand up. Again, 113 Ellison Loop, 55-year-old female who's very sick. She has been vomiting and she cannot stand up.

0: Although this person was low income. Hello, dispatch. 82 is in range. 82 is responding.
1: Okay.

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1: What? The issue with the detector has been resolved. Command terminated and should be returning.
2: The issue with the detector was resolved and you're returning 2058.

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1: 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Repeating, it's also Springfield A2 is responding to 175 Skid Rock on a medical call. 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
1: Avery's on scene.

Kona's 4, Gulf and Rescue. Rescuing Division 1, respond to 137 Carriage Road. 77-year-old female, that's ill. That's 4, Gulf and Rescue. Rescuing Division 1, respond to 137 Carriage Road. 77-year-old female, that's ill. Units can operate on stack number 1. Nearest cross will be Weatherhead Hall Road. 2116 KCF 415.

K1. You're in route to go for 2117.

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1: Assist only, you're returning.

North Walpole, Holdercross Division 2. 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Charlie Romo, 74-year-old male, not alert. Repeating 4 North Walpole, Holdercross Division 2. Respond to 3 Birch Street, the downstairs apartment. Charlie Romo, 74-year-old male, not alert. Your nearest cross is Church Street, 2118, 2645.

0: 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To Retail 4, Guilford Rescue, respond to 137 Garrett Road, 77-year-old female, that's ill. 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

Call off fire, stand by for tone, extinguished fire. Columbo Fire, respond to 196 Red Waterbrook Road. Caller reports a microwave fire. She has thrown water on it. I'm still monitoring the call. It sounds like it's out. I'm still trying to confirm that. Get those for Columbo Fire. Respond to 196 Red Waterbrook Road. Caller reported a fire in her microwave. She threw water on it. I believe it is extinguished, but I'm still going to get some further updates. 2208.

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City, Deerfield Valley Ambulance. Respond Washington, 17 Charles Forrest Road. 87 year old male having an electric reaction. That's for Deerfield Valley Ambulance. Respond in Wilmington, 17 Charles Forrest Road. 87 year old male having an allergic reaction. Your nearest cross is 390, 3238.

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0: Claremont Road, just north of Oxbrook. 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

for the Northwich Rescue River Ambulance. We respond to 263 Ashby Road, a 90-year-old female, altered mental status. 74 Northwich Rescue, Peterborough Ambulance. 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

0: 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Lancaster Squad, Hanover Station 1, medical call filter level 174, Bruce Pond Road in line, 76-year-old male possible infection and history of CHF. Timeout 2349.
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It's William Troy, ambulance, Cheshire County for medic. Responding Troy, 14 Howe Road, Delta Level, 89-year-old female, difficulty breathing. That's the Fitz William Troy ambulance, Cheshire County for a medic, to respond in Troy, 14 Howe Road, Delta Level, 89-year-old female, difficulty breathing. Cross 3 is Balkerville Road, operate on 752, KCF 15, 2356.

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Hanover Station 1. 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

0: Hanover Station 1, Hanover Station 2, medical call Charlie Level, 7, Etna Road in Hanover, 82-year-old female fallen point that may have passed out possible cardiac events. Hanover Station 1, Hanover Station 2, medical call Charlie Level, 7, Etna Road in Hanover, 82-year-old female fallen point that may have passed out possible cardiac events. Timeout 0029.
1: Hanover. 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

Lebanon Ambulance. Medical call Charlie Level 7, Etna Road in Hanover. 82-year-old female fallen point and may have passed out possible cardiac events. Lebanon Ambulance. Medical call Charlie Level 7, Etna Road in Hanover. 82-year-old female fallen point and may have passed out possible cardiac events. Timeout 0030.

0: Okay, over Tuck Ball, come in.
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0: Smoke detector malfunction in room 112. Nano's going to reset the alarm. Engine 6 is going to be clear, responding to Aetna Road.
1: Malfunction, engine 6 clear, 0032.

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1: 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And from 911, you have clear evidence of a stroke.

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0: A3 is clear from the hospital, returning via fuel.
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0: 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A3's off the hospital at 4.4 miles.
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We've got a 143 Vermont 9 West, apartment 7, 63-year-old male. 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

known as for Spofford, the area of 877, Route 63. Pickup truck into a stone wall, unknown injury. That's Spofford, the area of 877, Route 63. Pickup truck into a stone wall, unknown injury. 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ECF 415, 158.

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0: 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Still alarm. 203 North Main Street in Bradford. 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Still alarm. 203 North Main Street in Bradford. 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Fire alarm activation. Timeout 0206.
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1: Off on the T1B is rolling to the wall. 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
0: 49-1, you're off. 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

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We're taking multiple calls. I believe it's for this same accident. 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I don't know if you need to check those areas for other damage. I'm pretty sure it's the same.

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Martin, Cheshire County Ambulance. Respond to 12, Perry Lane, Unit 109. Alpha level, 64-year-old female adult. You just crossed West Warren Road, 320, KCF 105.

or Swansea. Just got an ambulance. Respond number 12, Terry Lane, unit 109, Alpha Level, 64-year-old female health.

4, Swansea. Did respond to 12, Perry Lane. Assist County 84, we're making entry. Repeating 4, Swansea. Respond to 12, Perry Lane. Assist County 84, making entry. 338, 6615.

0: Bellingham Rescue, Deerfield Valley Ambulance, responding 92 Pike Road. 61-year-old male, difficulty breathing, chest pain. That's the Whitingham Rescue, Deerfield Valley Ambulance, 92 Pike Road, 61-year-old male, difficulty breathing, chest pain. Route Street, Route 100. Operate on 768. 340.
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Respond to 92 Pike Road, 61-year-old male, difficulty breathing. Retown for the Whiting Ham Rescue, 92 Pike Road, 61-year-old male, difficulty breathing. KCF 15344.

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Which one? Yeah.

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Hanover Station 1, medical call, 12 East Wheelock Street in Hanover, Unit 231, top lift, unresponsive male intox in the second floor men's bathroom, timeout 0426.

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system of the Rams personnel. 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History of cardiac problems, having difficulty breathing and chest pains. 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

At 8:27.

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County A1. 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

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Asked to respond to 7 Heritage Drive for a medical alarm. It's going to be Zone 7, Mill 34. Once again, this tone is for Claremont Fire. Asked to respond to 7 Heritage Drive as a first responder for a medical alarm. It's going to be Zone 7, Mill 34. Time of tone, 839.

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for West Dover. Respond 125, Valley View Road, automatic firearm, indicating residential smoke detectors. That's for West Dover. Respond to 125 Valley View Road for an automatic firearm, indicating residential smoke detectors. Your cross street is Cheney

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Ask to respond to 220 Windsor Road, that is 220, for a Delta level medical call. 81-year-old male, conscious breathing, not alert, in distress and having a hard time breathing. This has happened in the past. Once again, this tone is for Golden Cross Ambulance and Claremont Fire. Ask for response to 220 Windsor Road, that is 220, for a Delta level call. 81-year-old male, conscious breathing, and is not alert, in distress and having a hard time breathing. This has happened in the past. Time and tone, 923.

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A 58-year-old male subject unresponsive with a stroke history.

0: 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For an automatic fire alarm, indicating electrical panel. Repeating for Prince, still alarm. To Wendy's, 1411, Route 119. Automatic fire alarm, indicating electrical panel. Hits operate on PAC 1, cross streets, Route 202. It's hit 45936.
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Orange Fire, Tar Village Fire. Still alarm. East Orange Road and Route 25 in Topsom. Investigate trash burning in front of the white trailer. Clearance Fire, Tar Village Fire. Still alarm. East Orange Road and Route 25 in Topsom. Investigate trash burning in front of the white trailer. Timeout 0940.

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0: Thank you. 26 under 1.

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0: Oscar Alpha, correction. Monitor tone for Alpha, Stoddard, Baldy, Stoddard, Monitor's Office.
1: The homeowner, this was a passerby that stopped. There was nothing evident that was ever burning here. I'll be clear, returning command terminated.
0: Of Stoddard monitors.

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Your cross street is South Pine Wedge Road. 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
1: Or is it the back end?

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Medical call Charlie level 49. Fire drug in Hanover, unit 302C. Channing Cox, 22-year-old female, conscious, breathing, chest pain, disease. Hanover Station 1. Medical call Charlie level 49. Claire, drive in Hanover, unit 302C. Channing Cox, 22-year-old female, conscious, breathing, chest pain, disease. Timeout 10-0-0.

0: Negative 619, 619 Humble Hill Road, for a single car MBA in Witchery. Meeting for Vernon, Rescuing Division 1, and responded area 619 Humble Hill Road, for a single vehicle versus street. This is operator on Pack 1, Cross Street, Wheeler Road, in 615-1002.
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2: 51 rescue, will be clear of the scene. Windham County Sheriff's Department. We've been cleared.
1: Vernon, that's a return.

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0: Can you start us a card for a call at the athletic field, high school athletic field for a young male football injury? We'll be assessing one.
1: Copy that. Football injury, assessing.

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0: We're going to be under control. Patient's going to be transported POV by his parents.
1: Copy that. 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

Hanover Station 1, Hanover Station 2, motor vehicle accident, 89, Goose Pond Road in Hanover, car versus tree evaluate female driver, Hanover Station 1, Hanover Station 2, motor vehicle accident, 89, Goose Pond Road in Hanover, car versus tree evaluate female driver, timeout 10:42.

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0: Patients en route to Mount Ascutney, POV. You can close us out from this call. A3 will be remaining on the air.
1: Racing.

0: Iran, what's one?
1: Ambulance one.
0: Ambulance one, ED 3.4.
1: 3.4. And 1044.
2: And over from ambulance two.
1: And over ambulance two.
2: 100 responder.
1: And over ambulance two responding. 1044.
2: Dispatch, should we use the two for coverage?
1: They are almost in. And ambulance one just found out from hospital.
2: Fishing.

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0: Utility 2. You can turn me on to good spot.

Amber dispatch, Hanover ambulance 2. Female caller was not complaining of any injury from the accident. She did state she was dizzy and thought she was just pulling over and kind of woke up when she struck the tree. So I was concerned for her status on that end.

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1: Copy. You're on scene. Hanover Engine 6, did you copy?

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1: Who was center? 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
0: Generator has been reset. 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

be a non-emergency test for Westminster. Hanover Dispatch, Hanover, Ambulance 2. Receiving tone was a non-emergency test for the Westminster monitors. Attention all Westminster personnel. Crew 3 has a duty for a week.

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1: Ambulance 2 is clear. Patient refuses to no transport.
0: Ambulance 2 is clear, no transport. Elementally.
2: Yeah, 6 off quarter.
0: 6 at 11:08.

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0: 3 to that apartment, 2B.
1: Correct.
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Pine Oval Station 1. Medical call Charlie Level 5, White Pine Oval, Unit 2B. 68-year-old female, possible face swelling, pressure and brain not breathing normally. Hanover Station 1. Medical call Charlie Level 5, White Pine Oval, Unit 2B. 68-year-old female, possible face swelling, pressure and brain not breathing normally. Timeout 11:11.

Yeah, I'm responding to 11 calls.

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0: over. Is that related to the call to ambulance and success, or related?
1: We're just finding that out now.
0: It is related. ED's on the way, but they're coming from a ways out.
2: Panamera Ambulance 1.
0: Go ahead.
2: Sending TV over. Is there a dispute going on there?
0: We're about to find out.
2: Copy.

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1: Yeah, but...

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1: Ambulance 1.
0: Copy, Garnet Control. My PDs are responding. Can you give an update?
1: Yeah, there is no indication.
0: Copy.

0: Emergency 6, go ahead.
1: Under control. 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

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I believe you said enter via the door closest to the cigarette counter. Is that correct? ACF 105 units responding in range. You'll need to enter via the door when facing the building that's on the right. Door facing the right on the building. 16A1, you have that? 16A1, you have the message. 1217.

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Chester Fire and Ambulance. Please respond to the intersection of Pleasant Street and Route 103 South in Chester for a motor vehicle crash with extrication. One driver is unable to get out of his vehicle. There was no airbag deployment, no reported injuries. Again, please respond to the intersection of Vermont Route 103 South and Pleasant Street for a motor vehicle crash with extrication. No reported injuries and no airbag deployment reported at 1242.

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1: Engine 0 inwards. Step 72 young at 1.4. Okay, bad. Test 31 on scene, 2 fire MCA. Patient is going to be stuck in the vehicle. Unknown injuries. We'll be out investigating.
2: Copy that. Be out investigating.

0: dispatch, Windsor A3.
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0: A3, A5, clear the detail in quarters.
1: Copy that, in quarters, 1257.

Grantham Fire, still alarm tree or wire down. 3, Mill Pond Lane and Grantham, tree on wires on fire. 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

0: 631, you're off to Henry Hewitt, 1300.
1: That's the fast, that's the one. A1's going to be under control at this time. We're going to have three patients, two sign off, one possible transport. We'll advise them.
2: Copy that, advise them, three patients, and two sign off, one might be.

0: Okay, bad, set there one. It's going to be three transports at this time. A1's going to be transporting one. A2's going to be transporting times two momentarily. We'll advise you those times three transporting.
1: We'll be transporting all three patients. You'll be letting us know when you're transporting a 13 or 14.
0: And if you can just assign A2 to this card as well.
1: Appreciate it.

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1: You're on responding, first and best.
0: Chester Fire Command. Hold traffic at the intersection so I can get AQ in.

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0: Transom Utilities responding. 1309, Eversource has been notified. 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

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Automatic fire alarm showing store smoke. That's for Guilford. 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For an automatic fire alarm showing store smoke. Your nearest cross street is Guilford Center Road. You're on attack 13 and 14, you see a 4-5.

0: 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Station number 3 Main Street. Vehicle off the roadway. That's the answer, Miami Lime. Station 3 Main Street. Vehicle off the roadway. CF 4 and 5, 1514.
1: Go ahead.

Positive for Anti-Manager Ambulance. The area number 3 Main Street for a vehicle off the roadway. ATF 415 1350. ATF 015, the units responding in Guilford from 90C1, you can hold in quarters. That's all units responding in Guilford for 90C1, you can hold in quarters, customer food, 1316, ATF 015.

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1: 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Chester A1, go ahead.
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0: 82 is going to be transporting to Springfield.
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2: You like the engines holding quarters, they can go up to respond to local traffic, is that correct?
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0: Right, can you get the message to respond to the traffic? Good. 322.

7 North Walpole Rescue, Golden Cross Division 2, respond to 118 Church Street, Alpha Level Call. 72-year-old male fallen with an arm injury is going to be on the back porch. That's for the North Walpole Rescue, Golden Cross Division 2, respond to number 118 Church Street, an Alpha Level Call. 72-year-old male fallen with an arm injury, he's on the back porch. Cross streets are Oak Street and Duffy Street. 1326, give me a phone, bud.

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0: Self-extinguished, you're clearing at 1327.

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0: 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Excuse me.
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1: Chester 81, clear Springfield Hospital, 1333.

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Just breathing barely. Again, please respond. 545 Vermont Route 12 for a 74-year-old female, unconscious, barely breathing. Timer tone 1414.

0: 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Again, Heartland Rescue, please respond. 545 Vermont Route 12 for a 74-year-old female who's unconscious and barely breathing. Time your second tone, 1417.
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0: Golden Cross, Division 2, respond to 154 Rockingham Street. 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That's Golden Cross, Division 2, 154 Rockingham Street. 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KCF 15-1428.
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0: 1 arriving on scene at 1430. Hartford's also taken an Apple device notification. The phone number ending 0788. 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
1: 0788.
0: Affirmative for the last four. It was an Apple device.
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Cross street, going to be Woodbound Road, right on Tap 1, 1433. 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
0: We are starting to load the patient now, and we should be on the road in about 10 minutes.
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0: It was an Apple Watch, but no way to identify the number or the person.
1: I believe it probably was. While the patient was getting into the vehicle, it still showed the SOS alert when he was trying to clear it. So if they don't have any additional way to verify, then we'll just have to go with that.
0: All right, that sounds reasonable. Thank you. And I have you returning.

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1: Is going to be prepared to transport to the Elliott Hospital. Range units will be clearing momentarily. 1505.
2: Roger, 1505.
1: Colon crossing 12.
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Westbourne to the Elliott with the medic. 1506.

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0: 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A3 is en route to Dartmouth for a non-emergent BLS transfer to Mount Scutney.
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10-4-10-4-10-4-10-4-10-4-10-4-10-4-10-4-10-4-10-4-10-4-10-4-10-4-10-4-10-4-10-4-10-4-10-4-10-4-10-4-10-4-10-4-10-4-10-4-10-4-10-4-10-4-10-4-10-4-10-4-10-4-10-4-10-4-10-4-10-4-10-4-10-4-10-4-10-4-10-4-10-4-10-4-10-4-10-4-10-4-10-4-10-4-10-4-10-4-10-4-10-4-10-4-10-4-10-4-10-4-10-4-10-4-10-4-10-4-10-4-10-4-10-4-10-4-10-4-10-4-10-4-10-4-10-4-10-4-10-4-10-4-10-4-10-4-10-4-10-4-10-4-10-4-10-4-10-4-10-4-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
possible panic attack, hyperventilating on 911. Repeating 4, Windsor Ambulance, responding 2995 County Road, Windsor, 20-year-old male, conscious alert, possible panic attack, states that his anxiety is up and he's hyperventilating on 911. Time and tone 1524.

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0: A5 from dispatch. 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He's no longer answering. There was a female believed to be the mother in the background. He kept mentioning that his chest hurt and it was very tight and he was having a hard time breathing from the panic attack.
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1: Copy code 6, we'll be at Hemingway's, going to be in New York. Edward X-ray Charlie 7376. Edward X-ray Charlie 7376, New York on a BMW.
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1: Go ahead.
0: Last name Smith, common spelling. First name Henry, common spelling. Date of birth 05-01-2009, 05-01-2009.

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You can remain in quarters. That's all Whittingham personnel. 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

0: 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We'll be under control. 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

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We have no details about this vehicle being off the road, car, make, model, number of passengers, or anything. 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

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Time out 1609.

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1: Rescue responding. 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

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First order of business will be stabilization, and then I believe we can extricate the victim through the windshield. Understood.

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1: 4805, responding, 1617. Your patient has several post-surgical drains in place. They don't appear to be draining properly. 91, convention determined, call to be open, level.
0: Thank you.

0: Croydon Fire, medical call, 909 NH Roosten in Croydon, 67 male surgical drains not functioning properly. 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Timeout 1618.
1: I'm on 89 and I'm hauling equipment by headed there, but I also have three other guys that are responding.
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1: 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Can you drop her?
0: On scene, 1621. Can I just have some Upper Valley Inlet 7? Upper Valley Inlet 7. Can I detail in Canaan? Clear Canaan, 1621.

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0: 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First thing we're going to need is a winch for stabilization.
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west over, respond to 15 Sawmill Village Way, automatic fire alarm. That's west over, 15 Sawmill Village Way, automatic fire alarm. Cross Street, Stone Ridge Loop, KCF 415, 1626.

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We'll call 13, 16, 34.

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1: For Westwind of Fire, responding to a residential fire alarm, 1337 Hammond Hill Road, Zone 20, no specifications, fire alarm. Repeating for West Windsor, responding 1337 Hammond Hill Road, West Windsor, for a residential fire alarm. It is showing as Zone 20 with no specifications, time of tone, 1650.

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1: If you're 1655, I did just have the homeowner call in just now. He advised it's smoke from the chimney. It sounds like it's the first firing of the season, and there's no emergency. He's going to contact the alarm company. 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
2: Winchester Ambulance, Chester County Automatic, to Applewood, number 8, Snow Road, to the east wing, room number 1616. 69-year-old male, low 2 sashes, disoriented. That is for Winchester Ambulance, Chester County Automatic Response, to Applewood, number 8, Snow Road, the east wing, room number 16. 69-year-old male, low 2 sashes, disoriented. 1656, gates 4 and 5.
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1: On Hammond Hill, about halfway to the scene.
0: Received. You guys can stage at the bottom of the driveway.
1: Received. Staging at the bottom of the driveway.

0: Harvard, West 131. Yeah, if I'm seeing nothing, showing two, I'll be setting up Hammond Road command.
1: I'm seeing nothing, showing setting up command at 1706.
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0: You guys can clear and return, thank you.
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0: Harper, Hammond Hill, command.
1: Go ahead.
0: We'll be under control, I'm assisting the Hallmark with their system.
1: Receive.

Upper Valley Ambulance, Bedford Fire, Motor Vehicle Accident, Mile Marker 88.8 Southbound Interstate 91 in Bedford, Mile Marker 88.8 Southbound, Silver Sedan off the roadway with front end damage, Upper Valley Ambulance, Bedford Fire, Motor Vehicle Accident, Mile Marker 88.8 Southbound Interstate 91 in Bedford, Mile Marker 88.8 Southbound, Silver Sedan off the roadway with front end damage, timeout 1712.

0: this Deputy Chief.
1: Your chief answering.
0: You only have got two lines.
1: Yeah, why don't you send me a mutual aid engine? I'm clearing my rescue truck to go. The engine is deconning some equipment and we'll be picking up very shortly.
0: Received call that passerby, no further information, vehicle off the side of the roadway, who is trying to get
2: it. Ambulance is coming down.
0: Stay ambulance.
2: Response.
0: 3-1-17.
3: Line fire. Motor vehicle accident. Mile marker 88.8 southbound, Interstate 91 in Zephyr. Mile marker 88.8 southbound. Silver sedan off the roadway with front end damage. Live fire. Motor vehicle accident. Mile marker 88.8 southbound, Interstate 91 in Zephyr. Mile marker 88.8 southbound. Silver sedan off the roadway with front end damage. Timeout 17:14.

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I'll be clear. 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

0: 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Yep. I believe I understand that we're cleared to cancel return.
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1: Are you all set? 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
0: Go to ammo, sir.
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2: Okay, thank you. 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They have to do the 2-4.
3: 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Bradford Fire, Fairley Fire, still alarm, Mallory Road and Route 5 North and Fairley, three Limbobron lines. Time out, 1722.

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0: Go ahead, shut traffic down at the diner.
1: Understood, will do.
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Again, tone, non-emergency for the chief to call into dispatch 1733.

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0: 15. 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Closest address is going to be 3862.
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0: Windsor MDOS, referring to the Stoughton House, 46 Main Street, Windsor. 78-year-old female, general cognitive decline. She's becoming more and more combative towards the staff. They're just needing her transported to the ED. They do state that just an ambulance is needed. They can control her. Repeating 4 Windsor ambulance, responding to Stoughton House, 46 Main Street, Windsor. 78-year-old female, general cognitive decline, dementia. She's become more and more combative. They do have a handle on her. They're needing her transported to the ED. Time of tone, 1758.
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1: Prince Deputy Chief.
0: Now we're in this area and we have not found any activity yet.
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0: 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Dispatch 83, we're transporting with an officer driving.
1: Driving, you know, please. We're taking a second call from there. I'm not sure if it's the same or if it's the same signal. 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

0: Hanover, Hanover Ambulance 1. 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
1: Go again.
0: For the call at Spalding Auditorium, the second call that came in was for the same individual.
1: Received. That is ambulance 2.
0: Yep. 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
1: We're clear of the scene in line, transporting 12 Dartmouth, 30 miles to zero.
2: Transporting Dartmouth, 30 miles to zero, 18 as well.
3: Hanover just passed line past 8, clear.
2: Line past 8, you're clear, 18 as well.
0: Thank you.

Alpha Lot 1, you also respond to 151 Alpha at Center Road. Alpha level, 70 female, filling you. 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
0: Arriving, Mount of Sunny.
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0: dispatch, Raleigh Deputy.
1: Raleigh Deputy.
0: Do you have an ETA on the power company?
1: Negative. I did tell them that the road was closed.

Preparing one, requesting two additional for coverage, 1817.

passenger ambulance, you're asked to respond to 24 State Street, apartment number 5. Our 78-year-old male, not feeling well, feeling dizzy. There is no chest pain or fever, but he feels very hot. Again, please respond. 78-year-old male at 24 State Street, apartment number 5, feeling dizzy, not well, no chest pain, no fever, but feels very hot. Time, your tone, 1820.

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Upper Valley Ambulance, Berkshire Fence Squad, West Fairley Fence Squad, Medical Call, 1, Roberts Road in West Fairley, 86 female vertigo and vomiting. Upper Valley Ambulance, Berkshire Fence Squad, West Fairley Fence Squad, Medical Call, 1, Roberts Road in West Fairley, 86 female vertigo and vomiting. Timeout 18:25.

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CE Telecom Springfield, this is a general alarm. Requesting fire to 70 Vermont Route 106. Room number 3, appears that there was a fire in the room, possibly out, but is still smoking. Repeating, Telecom Springfield, this is a general alarm. Requesting an engine, 70 Vermont Route 106.

0: CE Township Springfield, this is a general alarm requesting fire to 70 Vermont Route 106. Room number 3, appears that there was a fire in the room, possibly out, but is still smoking. Repeating the Township Springfield, this is a general alarm requesting an engine, 70 Vermont Route 106. There was a fire in a room, appears to possibly be out at this time, but is still smoking. Tell me your general, 1827.
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0: Tonto Retail for Springfield. This is a general alarm requesting an engine. 70 Vermont Route 106. Reported fire in a room, possibly out of this time, but is still smoking. Repeating to Tonto Springfield, a general alarm requesting an engine out to 70 Vermont Route 106. Reported fire in room number 3. Possibly out at this time, but it's still smoking. Time of your general, 1830.
1: Sorry, 531.

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0: 1 to the issue, 3 miles to 0.
1: Issue, 3 miles to 0, issue, 0.

Talon is retail for Springfield, a general alarm, requesting engine to Vermont Route 106, 70 Vermont Route 106. Reported fire that was in the room, possibly out this time, still smoking, repeating the tone to Springfield. Retone for a general alarm to 70 Vermont Route 106 for a fire that was in a room, possibly out this time, still smoking,

0: anyone responding. 1834.
1: No smoke showing. However, there is a individual there with burns to his legs. They're going to be requesting an ambulance to the scene.

0: dispatcher, first year assistant.
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0: 3, go ahead.
1: We're going to respond direct to the scene from the hospital. We'll be your EMS. Do you have an engine or a crew signing on shortly, I hope?
0: Should have an engine signing on momentarily, and you'll be en route direct from the hospital. I'm not sure if you copied officer on scene advising it was a fire started from bags near a stove. It appears to be out at this time, so I don't believe there's any extension into the walls.
1: Crazy. We copied.
2: Serenity House in Wallingford. It's going to be for a fire alarm sounding there. No smoke or flames. It's showing second floor attic. Dispatch, Windsor 83.
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0: Go ahead.
4: Do you have an idea on the extent of the burns? Is it one leg, two legs?
0: Let me get that for you. Stand by.

0: 3, did you copy PDs?
1: That's negative, I did not copy.
0: He said it's going to be one leg, pending further evaluation, but just one at this time.
1: Received. Can you just check on the availability of the ARP, please?
0: Received, will do.
2: Dispatch utility 1.
0: Go ahead.
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0: Steve, did you copy the update from the officer on scene?
1: Copied something about the fire and the burn injury, but that was it.
0: It appears that the fire was set from bags next to a stove. The fire is fully extinguished at this time. We do have a victim with burns to the leg, going to be checking on DART. However, I don't believe there's going to be any extensions into the walls.
1: Received.

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0: engine 3 from fire.
1: Leon, go ahead.
0: Would you like another apparatus out?
1: Are you all by yourself, or do you have another person with you?
0: Yourself.
1: Just stand by for one. They said the fire's out. We're almost there. We'll confirm whether or not we need more resources.
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2: Go ahead.
3: We're on scene. Single story. Appears to be a 5-unit apartment building. As reported, there is nothing showing at this time. The establishing command.
2: He's on scene. Single story, 5-unit apartment building. Nothing showing. C3, you on command. And just be advised, DART is not available due to weather.
0: Following first. Go ahead. Air route would occur 6 in the meeting.

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2: Landing under control with the one engine. 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
1: Good. Coming in, there is some debris in the house for an overhaul.
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1: Okay, go ahead.
0: I spoke to C1. He's going to assume command. I'm going to be back with C3.
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2: 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A3 is clear returning. 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We'll be remaining on the air.
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0: Command will be terminated. All units will be terminated.
1: Can we terminate it? All units, you're returning in 1911.
2: Be a bolt set for now, thank you.

0: personnel. Request of dispatch to number 1388 Healdville Road in Mount Holly. 59-year-old male says he bit the inside of his mouth. It's not bleeding, but it is causing his blood pressure to rise. Again, 1388 Healdville Road in Mount Holly. 59-year-old male states he bit the inside of his mouth. It's not bleeding, but it has caused his blood pressure to rise.
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0: 8-2's responding.
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1: So I'm still on hold with VSP. Are you guys going to stage or response rate sustained?
0: We can stage nearby. Let us know if you get an ETI for VSP.
1: 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So, choice is yours.
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0: 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Fairly in 6.
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We're returning 1946.

0: 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Fairly Engine 6.
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0: In quarters. 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
2: 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I'm a 20-year-old female out of the vehicle, letting up texting. We're sorry to respond to number 516, Old Walpole Road. 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Gear top right on, TAC 1. 19,

Head over to Fatima Valley and North Street. Upper Valley and North Street. Using the Upper Valley and North Street, which is 1031 Summit, 70. Two, 3 and 2. Transplanting Dartmouth, 9 0 9 2 2 2.

Golden Cross 812.

off the roadway. You have a female patient climbing up next scene. The rest of your message broke out.

vehicle. The ambulance to pull in those valleys. To you. 19-840, got it. Go on.